today. Next shot at that cash is coming up bright and early tomorrow morning at 8 a.m. Your man with issues, Big Lip, holding it down, baby. Don't forget the Heart and Soul Music Fest. It is going down. And yes, I am hosting festivities Saturday, October the 10th at the Apopka Amphitheater. If you need more details, make sure you log on to Star.

0: Tomorrow morning at 8 a.m. Your man with issues, Big Lip, holding it down is B-I-G-L-I-P. Make sure you follow me on Instagram at Big Lip M-I-A. So I want to talk about this whole Rick Ross story. So basically, Rick Ross had this little girlfriend he'd been dating, I guess, for like the last year or so. And you probably seen pictures of him because they've been all over social media and they've been clowning him because they say she really don't like him because there's so many times he went to like kiss her and she kind of like, you know, pushed away. But that's neither here nor there. So now she's coming out saying that Rick Ross, you know, they got into a fight and he busted her lip. It was over a month ago. And now she, you know, she's came out saying, you know, I'm not gonna let no man put his hands on me because all you gotta do is hit me one time and I'm out the door. I get it. I don't condone no type of violence at all. But here's the one part I don't understand. And Rick Ross' baby mom, Tia Kemp, brought this up. She says, like, well, one, she says she didn't believe it. I'm not gonna say I don't believe it, but why are you saying something a month later? Why didn't you just call the police if you felt that adamant about it? Like, why did you not call the police? Like, I don't really agree with you going to social media to put the man business out there saying he hit you a month later when you had every opportunity to call the police. You didn't say he threatened you. You didn't say you was in fear for your life. That's why you didn't say nothing. You was actually pretty just boisterous about it. But anyway, if you want to check out the video yourself, you can always look at my Instagram at BigLipMIA. That's B-I-G-L-I-P-M-I-A. Follow me. I would definitely follow you back. But that's all I'm saying. I ain't condoning no violence, y'all, okay? But I just don't understand. If it happened over a month ago, why didn't you call the police when it happened and get us behind locked up? Why are you just going to talk about it now? That's the only thing I'm saying. But anyway, it is what it is, all right? All right, anyway, check it out. Coming on the other side, man, we're going to keep everything rolling. We got some Jill Scott, some Mariah Carey, Victoria Monet, and much, much more. And don't forget, the 90s at 9, that's coming up, man. We digging in the crazy, getting you ready for that, too. We are the soul of Orlando, baby.
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0: It's Star 94.5, the soul of Orlando. Morning inspiration. I'm Pastor Reva. Did you hear about the Central Florida mom that was arrested for letting her child drive? And the child ended up crashing the car at a gas station. It is crazy. The child was only 11 years old, but the mom was in the car trying to supervise. But you don't do that. Now, can I say this? Any country folk listening? Yes, I'm a country folk. If you go to an open parking lot, maybe so. If you're on a field near rural areas, possibly so. But in the midst of a busy highway and other people, absolutely not. That was definitely not wisdom. But I want to parlay that into the fact that sometimes parents today give their children too much adult responsibility. They rely on their daughter to or sons to raise the other children. They rely on their children to be the maids. They rely on the children to take the responsibility of the parent or the adult instead of letting that child live and be a child. While it's only a short period of time when you're a child. If that's you, make sure you examine yourself and let your children be children.
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